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Show she's an abstract freak and you didn't even know. The lights go down, her body hits the ground. Clearly she's affected by the Q-tip method. A jungle brother shirt is the stealing of her heart.

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And when I lean for the kiss, you said I'll probably say

0: 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You pierced the vices of my mistress, that does not retire.
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seems to freeze by the night. He's all alone through the day and night. The Lord alone seems to freeze by the night. And night, day and night. The Lord alone seems to freeze by the night. He's all alone through the day and night.